drive to the top. I've been out of shape, taking out of box, I'm an astronaut. I blasted off the planet, rock that caused catastrophe, and it matters more because I had it. Now I had, I thought about wreaking havoc on an opposition. Kind of shocking, they want a static with precision. I'm automatic, quarterback, I ain't talking second packet. Pack it up, I don't panic back.

0: Solid. Thanks for sitting in the back on there, everybody. Thanks for giving us that amazing performance to be seen. Goodbye and good night.
1: Le meilleur de la musique. 106.5.